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impossible to hear that one from Whitney Houston and not be in a good mood. 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I've got a chance for you to ditch those sweats and slide into a brand new summer wardrobe with $500. 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
1: The Lubbock Top Plains weather forecast is temperatures did reach the lower 80s this afternoon. Now temperatures are dropping overnight in the middle 50s. Clouds forming, a slight chance for a thunderstorm at 20%. Then on Wednesday, temperatures are cooler with a cool front moving into the area. And temperatures in the lower 70s, 40% chance for thunderstorms. Weather brought to you by Sonic and the Sonic Refreshers from the K-Mag Storm Team at meteorologist Ron Roberts.
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Hey, I'm Megan. I am so glad you're letting me hang out with you tonight. I got a chance for you to win $500. The money you need to pay for gas this summer. Details on how you can win in 7 minutes.

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She was even going to have her own gelato factory. It was going to be called Cher-lotto. She's the one that got away at this point.

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1: The Lubbock Top Lanes weather forecast is temperatures did reach the lower 80s this afternoon. Now temperatures are dropping overnight in the middle 50s. Clouds forming, a slight chance for a thunderstorm at 20%. Then, on Wednesday, temperatures are cooler with a cool front moving into the area. And temperatures in the lower 70s, 40% chance for thunderstorms. Weather brought to you by Sonic and the Sonic Refreshers from the KMAX Storm Team at Meteorologist Ron Roberts.

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What are you waiting for? 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
1: The Lubbock Top Plains weather forecast is temperatures did reach the lower 80s this afternoon. Now temperatures are dropping overnight in the middle 50s. Clouds forming, a slight chance for a thunderstorm at 20%. Then, on Wednesday, temperatures are cooler with a cool front moving into the area. And temperatures in the lower 70s, 40% chance for thunderstorms. Weather brought to you by Sonic and the Sonic Refreshers from the KMAX Storm Team at meteorologist Ron Roberts.
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smart speaker is smarter than other speakers because it knows great songs of the 80s and 90s. 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

One day closer to a three-day weekend. Howdy, I'm Meg Dowdy. And if you ask me, the worst part of summer is mowing the lawn. What if you never had to do it this year? I've got details in just 7 minutes.

A Texas senator used an AI-generated parody of Love Shack as a political attack ad. The B-52s demanded the song be taken down immediately. Love Shack has now survived the 80s, the 90s, a Vegas residency, and a Texas senator.

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So science validated everybody who celebrated their dog's birthday or Halloween.

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1: The Lubbock Top Plains weather forecast says temperatures did reach the lower 80s.

0: degrees this afternoon. Now, temperatures are dropping overnight in the middle 50s. Clouds forming, a slight chance for a thunderstorm at 20%. Then, on Wednesday, temperatures are cooler with a cool front moving into the area. And temperatures in the lower 70s, 40% chance for thunderstorms. Weather brought to you by Sonic and the Sonic Refreshers from the KMAX Storm Team at meteorologist Ron Roberts.
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You're one day closer to that three-day weekend. Howdy, I'm Meg Dowdy, and I'm so glad you're letting me hang out with you tonight. Think you know just how many people are hitting the road this summer for Memorial Day weekend? I promise you're absolutely wrong. Details in 7 minutes.

Are you ready for summer travel? AAA is projecting 45 million Americans are going to travel for Memorial Day weekend. That's a new record, even with gas at over $4.50 a gallon. 45 million people looked at that number and said, not my problem. That's either inspiring or deeply unsettling.

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0: 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Lubbock's greatest hits of the 80s and 90s.
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0: Lovely Top Plains weather forecast as temperatures did reach the lower 80s this afternoon. Now temperatures are dropping overnight in the middle 50s. Clouds forming, a slight chance for a thunderstorm at 20%. Then on Wednesday, temperatures are cooler with a cool front moving into the area. And temperatures in the lower 70s, 40% chance for thunderstorms. Weather brought to you by Sonic and the Sonic Refreshers from the KMAX Storm Team at meteorologist Ron Roberts.
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0: 40% chance for thunderstorms. 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
2: The Lubbock Top Plains weather forecast is temperatures did reach the lower 80s this afternoon. Now temperatures are dropping overnight in the middle 50s. Clouds forming, a slight chance for a thunderstorm at 20%. Then on Wednesday, temperatures are cooler with a cool front moving into the area. And temperatures in the lower 70s, 40% chance for thunderstorms. Weather brought to you by Sonic and the Sonic Refreshers from the KMAX Storm Team at meteorologist Ron Roberts.
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1: The Lubbock South Plains weather forecast says temperatures did reach the lower 80s this afternoon. Now temperatures are dropping overnight in the middle 50s. Clouds forming, a slight chance for a thunderstorm at 20%. Then on Wednesday, temperatures are cooler with a cool front moving into the area. And temperatures in the lower 70s, 40% chance for thunderstorms. Weather brought to you by Sonic and the Sonic Refreshers from the K-Max Storm Team at meteorologist Ron Roberts.
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3: 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Lubbock's greatest hits of the 80s and 90s.
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3: The Lubbock Top Plains weather forecast is temperatures did reach the lower 80s this afternoon. Now temperatures are dropping overnight in the middle 50s. Clouds forming, a slight chance for a thunderstorm at 20%. Then, on Wednesday, temperatures are cooler with a cool front moving into the area. And temperatures in the lower 70s, 40% chance for thunderstorms. Weather brought to you by Sonic and the Sonic Refreshers from the K-Mag Storm Team at meteorologist Ron Roberts.
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2: 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Lubbock's greatest hits of the 80s and 90s.

Welcome to One Day Closer to an Amazing 80s Weekend. That's right. All weekend long, the decade that invented summer. Good morning. It's James Raby in the morning.

0: the world.
1: I think the first rule of naming monkeys is not to name them Punch. Hey, good morning. It's James Raby in the morning. Time for Doughheads in the News.
2: It's time for today's Raby Shot.
1: And today's Raby Shot comes out of Japan, where officials say two Americans were arrested after breaking into Punch the Monkey's enclosure in a zoo just outside Tokyo over the weekend. They did a social media post about it. They were arrested after trying to punch the monkey. And if you're telling me they were supposed to know that that was the name of the monkey and not directions, come on. The exhibit is literally called Punch the Monkey. How are they supposed to know that's not a direction? We're Americans. We're a little simple, okay?
2: Lubbock's great.

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0: It is National Pickle Week, and if you're looking for a fun way to celebrate, you can't go wrong with mispronouncing pickles for the rest of the week. Hey, it's James Raby in the morning. How do you mispronounce pickles? Well, you could do pie kless. 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Hey, where's the pickles?
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2: You're loving Champlain's weather forecast on this Wednesday as clouds continue to increase, temperatures in the lower 70s, and a chance for thundershowers above 40% by the afternoon. 70% chance for thunderstorms for this Wednesday evening as temperatures will drop into the lower 50s. On Thursday, the mid-upper 70s, a continued chance for rain. The weather is brought to you by Sonic and the Sonic Refreshers from the K-Mag Storm Team. I'm meteorologist Ron Roberts.
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I love this song so much. If you want to fill your life with small world moments, one of the easiest ways to do it is to join and stick with some kind of organization like Kiwanis, Sertoma, Rotary Lions, one of those, because they have international conventions. And yesterday, I met up with a bunch of Kiwanians from a different club, not my usual one. It's called an interclub. And the guy sitting next to me, it's like, hey, do you know so-and-so from such-and-such? And I'm like,

0: Well, yeah, I was in the Fargo Kiwanis Club with him years ago. Yeah, he's great. Does he still own the clothing store? I haven't been up there in forever. I don't know. What is this? This guy, hundreds of miles from Fargo. I never met him before. We have friends in common. But that's not the coolest one. The coolest one ever is when I first walked into the Twin Falls Kiwanis Club. I'd been in Rochester, Minnesota, Fargo, North Dakota, and it'd been a lot of years I'd been in the organization. And this awesome guy walks up to me and says, I think his name was Revis. Yeah, Revis Turner. Hey, do you know so-and-so? And I'm like, I absolutely do. We were in the Clown Kiwanis Club together in Rochester, Minnesota, the Rochester West. Why? Well, I was in Reykjavik, Iceland. And he was at the Kiwanis International Convention, and so was I, and he told me to look for you. You met a friend of mine in Reykjavik, Iceland. So that's how you get small world moments, and I absolutely love them, man. It really connects you. And, of course, it gives you an opportunity to work in the community. And you might be saying, James, I can do that on my own. Yeah, but do you? You know, sometimes you get this organization behind you and you can, everyone in the community knows what needs doing and you can work in force. And then, of course, they plan them. You don't have to plan them. You can just join in.
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0: love that voice. Good morning. 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
0: Another good reason to download our app is so that you can win the $500 Visa gift card that's there right now. Hey! Just look for the summer sizzler. What would you say Wednesday? Am I the jerkhead crap face for not letting our neighbor's kids stay over anymore? You know there's always more to it than that, and I think you might think... she's the jerk. So my son, Alex, is 4. His best friend, Jay, is 7 and lives across the street. A year ago, I suggested a play date at our house. His mom was happy about that because, I quote, I can focus on my older one for an afternoon and help her with her schoolwork. That's kind of awesome. It was great. I even enjoyed having him over. What began as planned once in a while play date turned into weekly unpaid babysitting sessions for me. Mind you, I work part-time, my husband full-time, I'm still at the university, and we don't have a support system here since we live far away from our family and friends. Every weekend, for about 6 weeks straight, he would come over unannounced and spend 3 to 5 hours at our place. If we had plans to go somewhere, it was always a cry parade for my 4-year-old since he didn't understand why his best friend had to leave. Fast forward a month or so ago, I ran into Jay's mom and we talked a bit. I told her how stressed I was with college and everything, and I had some midterms coming up, which were super important and needed my full attention. Oh, hinting. That always works. She never once offered to have Alex over for a change, which is fair. I didn't ask her directly, and she has no obligation to offer, but what she did next was where I draw the line. Oh, what she did next, coming up next. The sharks attack. Now, the following week, Alex and Jay were playing outside with my husband while I was studying for my upcoming exams. An hour or so later, it started pouring and they decided to come back inside our apartment. It was around 1. I told Jay he had to ask his mom first before he was allowed to stay here, and I'd rather him stay home with his family since I had to study and my husband was going out with some friends, which had been planned for a week since his friends live in another state. Oh, so you told a 7-year-old in a hinting way, what you wanted. I'll bet that was effective. Let's find out. I was flabbergasted. Or rather, he called his mom, and she said it was okay for him to stay there since she had stuff to do anyway. She runs a business. Her business days are usually on weekends. I was flabbergasted, but I didn't want to break my son's heart. And I also felt bad for Jay, so I let it pass without saying anything. I know, my mistake. What started as a short stay ended with their sending his sister to pick him up around 9 p.m. because Jay's mom, husband, and older daughter decided to go to an event Jay's mom was hosting somewhere and spend the whole day there without even saying a word. Well, why would they? They've learned to walk all over you. Side note, this kid's grandparents live 5 minutes down the street where she could have dropped him off. Of course, I texted and called her during the day. She said she was working and they would be home soon to pick him up. Honestly, I was angry. She didn't even care enough to come pick him up herself and thank me for looking after her child the whole day.

0: She just sent me a WhatsApp saying, thank you. That's it. Since this happened, I have not allowed Jay to come over here anymore. I feel used and not appreciated. Am I the jerkhead crap face?
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1: Your loving South Plains weather forecast on this Wednesday as clouds continue to increase, temperatures in lower 70s, and a chance for thundershowers above 40% by the afternoon. 70% chance for thunderstorms for this Wednesday evening as temperatures will drop into the lower 50s. On Thursday, the mid-upper 70s, a continued chance for rain. The weather is brought to you by Sonic and the Sonic Refreshers from the K-Mag Storm Team. I'm meteorologist Ron Roberts.
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0: What do you do when the neighbor sends her kid over all the time and you get abused? Well, you write to me about it on What Would You Say Wednesday.
1: What Would You Say Wednesday?
0: That's basically what went on. This mom has a four-year-old and a kid in his neighborhood, seven-year-old, comes over to play all the time, literally taking advantage of mom's niceness, right? But she's never also spoken to the mom or doesn't just send the kid home. Like what Michelle in Duluth says, why did you tell him to ask his mom if he could stay when you didn't want him to stay? This one's on you. Your husband should have taken him home and said he was going out. So here's your kid back. Stop letting him come over if you aren't up for it. The mom isn't going to pick up on your hints. Yes, no one picks up on each other's hints. No one. Trust me. She keeps taking me up on my offers, secondhand offers, through a seven-year-old. Why can't she read the hints? Honestly, you're kind of a jerk, partially to yourself for being a doormat and partially at her for getting mad without having any actual conversation with her. You're inviting the kid, for heaven's sake. You are the problem. Didn't actually say heaven's sake. It was an FFS. That's from Trevor in the 507.

0: Out of the 509, Angie says, you are the adult here, not your four-year-old, not the seven-year-old. And kids see things in black and white, not nuances, nor do they take hints. Just walk the kid back home. There's no discussion needed. Kayla in Lubbock, why are you letting your four-year-old play with a seven-year-old? I don't have kids, but that seems weird. Yeah, tell me you didn't grow up in a mixed-age neighborhood without telling me you didn't grow up in a mixed-age neighborhood. Depending on the kids, 3 years is nothing and really completely common. You play with who's around, right? If they didn't like each other, they wouldn't be playing together. You just got to watch and make sure he's not a bully or something. And Jen in Pasco gets to wrap it up with us. This is on you. If you don't want to watch the kid, tell him to go home. Sorry, kid, we have things to do. You have to go home now. Tell your mom I said hi. Done. You don't even have to check with the mom or your son because clearly the mom isn't checking in with you. That's the biggest thing here. You're the mom. Nope, can't play today. Your kid is sad. Well, he'll have to get over it because you can't come over today. I'm studying.
1: Lubbock's great.
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It's called Who Are You? 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

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Good morning. It's James Moravia in the morning.

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Hey, good morning, and thank you for hanging out with me, James Raby, in the morning. Listen all day, because, man, it keeps you in a good mood. Who are you? That's the question. What Disney cartoon character were you inexplicably afraid of as a kid? Doesn't have to be Disney, but I figure it will be.

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James says, this is from Lindy in the 218.

0: Disney or cartoon character were you inexplicably afraid of as a kid? Well, I'm going to hold on to that answer till about 8:45, because I got a ton of awesome answers here. Let's see. Derek in the 2182 says Large Marge from Pee-wee's Big Adventure. Not technically Disney, I know, but that fast change scene wrecked an entire generation of us. I don't like driving past semis at night. Tell them Large Marge sent you. That's great. Judge Doom from Who Framed Roger Rabbit, the voice, the eyes, the melted cartoon shoe. That movie was marketed way too hard at children. It's from Melissa in the 507. Specifically Preston. Thanks for listening. The Horned King from The Black Cauldron. Disney just quietly slipped pure nightmare fuel into a VHS aisle and acted like everyone was fine. That's from Chad in the 509. Cruella de Vil from Heather in Dubuque. Not because she was evil, because she looked like every chain-smoking substitute teacher from 1989. Oh, my. That could also be Homer's sisters. Come on, Homer, rub my bunions. Brian in the 806. The boat ride scene from Willy Wonka and the Chocolate Factory, the OG. Not Disney, but if you're Gen X, you know. That chicken getting its head chopped off, we all needed therapy, didn't we? I love that scene, Brian. But then again, I was not the same kid as everyone else. Ursula, says Nikki and Pasco, scared me because she seemed way too realistic, like every kid knew at least one adult who had that energy. Out of Abilene, the old witch from Snow White, especially when she offered the apple. My mom would fast-forward that part for me. The brave little toaster air conditioner scene. I don't know who approved that emotionally devastating meltdown as a kid's movie, but they owe us all the money. The brave little toaster. I'm going to have to look that up after the show. I don't know it. But thank you, Kevin, on the Western Slope. Sid from Toy Story. Not because he blew up toys, because deep down, every kid knew a Sid. The bully. Erica in Lake Charles. Thank you. And we're going to give it to Jason. Yeah, Jason in the 701 says the Wheelers from Return to Oz. If you're a millennial or Gen Xer, you say those things didn't traumatize you. You're lying to us and yourself, buddy.
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0: The Mason that terrified children. And I don't mean a bricklayer. Coming up here in just about three songs. But first, it's International Pickles Week. Hi, I'm James Raby. And if you're looking for a fun way to celebrate, you can't go wrong with mispronouncing pickles for the rest of the week. Hey, yeah, I'd like a BK double and add extra pie clefs, please. You want what? Extra pickles, please. I don't understand what you're saying. I want pickles for great corn's sake.
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3: You're loving Top Plains weather forecast on this Wednesday as clouds continue to increase, temperatures in lower 70s, and a chance for thundershowers above 40% by the afternoon. 70% chance for thunderstorms for this Wednesday evening as temperatures will drop into the lower 50s. On Thursday, the mid-upper 70s, a continued chance for rain. The weather is brought to you by Sonic and the Sonic Refreshers from the KMAX Storm Team. I'm meteorologist Ron Roberts.

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0: Memorial Day weekend is coming. We got fantastic 80 music all weekend long, starting on Friday at 3. But who's to say you couldn't start the party earlier? Hey, it's James Raby in the morning, and I asked you the scariest Disney character or cartoon. Well, this wasn't a cartoon. And I don't have one because I wasn't scared of things like that. But in Fargo, the Shrine puts on a killer circus, and they have a great parade to promote it. Seriously, you're looking for a community that knows how to get out and have a good time? Fargo, North Dakota. They used to have a fantastic parade. I assume they still do it. I don't know. But anyway, you know how Subway has the big blow-up sub? Walks around, kids hug it, and it goes squishy? Well, they have a blow-up Mason because the Shrine are the Masons, right? But this is a huge blow-up Mason, like easily 10 feet tall. And it kind of looms, and it's big, and little kids came out, and they were seeing a frog, a stuffed frog from a radio station. Hug, hug, hug. Oh, hi, hug. And then the Mason, hello, children, come see me. Bah! Literally. Bah! Tears. Just tears. They spent so much money on that thing, too, I'll bet. It was just, it was both hilarious and H-ilarious, if you know what I mean. So I know a guy who turned 40, and he groans every time he gets up. Why? The science behind it is coming up in one song.
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time to wrap up this here shindig. Good morning. I'm James Raby, and music continues. Fun music all day to make sure you stay in a good mood. You betcha. Now, my brother-in-law's joke of the day. I just turned 40, and I groan every time I get up now. I'm finally a grown man. Hey, it's James Raby. Have a great day.

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Just after 9 o'clock. Anybody working? How you doing, Fred? I'm Sarah Sullivan. Yeah, the closer we get to that long weekend, people are like, you know, that's enough. Take us with you no matter where you go. It's Journey.

When Hall & Oates wrote this song, people thought maybe they were talking about an actual woman, but they are not. They're talking about New York City. Yeah, if you can make it there, you can make it anywhere.

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I'm Sarah Sullivan. The Eagles were one of those bands. Fleetwood Mac was another one. I mean, Fleetwood Mac did Rumours when they were really fighting with each other.

0: offer something that is just absolutely awesome. 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There you go. You pick up some sides and dinner is ready to go with your friends at United Market Street.
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0: 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It's the morning pick, kick you up you need. James Raby in the morning. Awesome 98. Lubbock's greatest hits of the 80s and 90s.
1: Science has finally figured out why men over 40 groan when they stand up. Hey, it's James Raby. Hear the shocking truth tomorrow morning around 8:45.

You know, as we try and head into the ultimate sacrifice, right? So don't worry too much about the cookout. If you have potato salad and macaroni salad. I mean, it's good if you have both, but if you have just one, that's okay too.

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It was pretty interesting, actually.

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1: Hey, everybody, it's your radio pal, Wes Nessman, for United Supermarkets, Market Street, and Amigos. Right now, let's talk about Market Street's seafood department. You know, they offer something that is just absolutely awesome. Let's say you don't have time to cook, or maybe you don't even know how to cook seafood well. They can actually steam your seafood for you while you shop. There you go. You pick up some sides, and dinner is ready to go with your friends at United Market Street.
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Wake up with Rabies Shots every morning at 6:15 on Awesome 98. It's the Doughheads in the News Report, the craziest, dumbest people making headlines so you can feel a little smarter about your own day.

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2: And here's Heather with the weather.
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2: 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Awesome 98. Lubbock's greatest hits of the 80s and 90s.
3: This job includes 126 days off a year. 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Hey, it's James Raby. Tomorrow morning, 7:15. What's the most ridiculous thing a company has tried to pass off as an employee benefit?

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Wake up with rabies shots every morning at 6:15 on Awesome 98. It's the Doughheads in the News Report, the craziest, dumbest people making headlines so you can feel a little smarter about your own day.

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Do you know there's a place that makes asparagus ice cream? Asparagus ice cream. I don't know. They say it tastes like pistachio ice cream, which is one of my all-time favorite flavors. So, you know, I'd probably give it a go.

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0: And we're live here outside the Perez family home, just waiting for the... And there they go! 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

Wake Up with Randy Shots every morning at 6:15 on Awesome 98. It's the Doughheads in the News Report, the craziest, dumbest people making headlines so you can feel a little smarter about your own day.

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apparently their biggest hit. It was a cover, and it was a member of Guns N' Roses who suggested that the band cover it. It's a good suggestion. It's your deep dive.

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2: 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Awesome 98. Lubbock's greatest hits of the 80s and 90s.
3: This job includes 126 days off a year. That was weekends they included in the job posting. Hey, it's James Raby. Tomorrow morning, 7:15. What's the most ridiculous thing a company has tried to pass off as an employee benefit?

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In my book, it's about not cooking. So if that means ordering pizza, I'm down. America's favorite go-to pizza place is Pizza Hut.

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0: Your Lubbock Top Plains weather forecast on this Wednesday as clouds continue to increase, temperatures in lower 70s, and a chance for thundershowers above 40% by the afternoon. 70% chance for thunderstorms for this Wednesday evening as temperatures will drop into the lower 50s. On Thursday, the mid-upper 70s, a continued chance for rain. The weather is brought to you by Sonic and the Sonic Refreshers from the K-Mag Storm Team. I'm meteorologist Ron Roberts.
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It's the Doughheads in the News Report, the craziest, dumbest people making headlines so you can feel a little smarter about your own day.

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What were you doing in 1999? Do you ever want to go back to 1999? I don't know if I do or not, because remember Y2K? We were all afraid, what's going to happen when the clock turns to 2000? Turns out, nothing much.

I was just talking about when we were all talking about Y2K, when 99 went into the year 2000. I remember I was working at a radio station, and I remember feeling a tad bit nervous, you know, because all these people who have theories and that you don't agree with, or you have suspicions, what if they're right? You know?

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My husband's like, listen, don't forget the little baby gherkins. 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I want the little baby gherkins. All right, I won't forget the pickles.

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This job includes 126 days off a year. That was weekends they included in the job posting. Hey, it's James Raby. Tomorrow morning, 7:15. 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

Wow, 90%, 96% of homes in the U.S. have a bottle of ketchup. That's a lot. I'm Sarah Sullivan. I am out. I'm going to be back tomorrow. You have yourself an amazing afternoon, my friend.

0: When you finally find your thing, you want the whole world to know about that thing. So you use a thing called Canva to make it an even bigger and better thing. Whether you want to create flyers for that thing, make presentations for that thing, or design merch for that thing, you can do anything. So people can see your thing, feel your thing, love your thing. The next thing you know, it's a thing. Canva, the thing that makes anything a thing.
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Wake up with rabies shots every morning at 6:15 on Awesome 98. It's the Doughheads in the News Report, the craziest, dumbest people making headlines so you can feel a little smarter about your own day.

0: Lubbock's greatest hits of the 80s, 90s, and more. We are Awesome 98. Hey, everyone, Landon King. I'm here at Campsite A. Spot 34 is where we are. You can't miss us as we do the spring fling. Now we're on to Wednesday. And, of course, we're going to have carnitas tonight. I'll talk more about that in a bit. But right now, lake manager and buddy of mine, Greg Thornton, with me. Greg, the lake looks fantastic.
1: Thanks, bro. We're working every day.
0: Matter of fact, right across from the campsite here, they're out there with a big old crane getting more of those cattails out of the
1: water.
0: Well,
1: we're taking some mud. We're going to deepen the lake a little bit. And we're putting, you see all these fountains around the lake?
0: Yeah.
1: That's to oxygenate the water. We're going to try to keep the mosquitoes down, keep the fish alive this year, not have a fish kill.
0: Yeah, I saw you posted that on our Facebook group about, hey, if anybody wants one of these, it's a really cool water feature, and it does great for the environment too.
1: It looks so cool.
0: Yep.
1: It does great things for the lake, and we've got a lot of participants joining in on that.
0: Yeah, so do remember, when you come out to the lake, you're going to notice a lot of the great improvements. Don't forget the brand new marina. Of course, they're going to be open Friday through Sunday, and you're able to go over there and enjoy some great food, great live music, and a whole bunch more. But Greg and his team have done a great job out here at Buffalo Springs Lake. Matter of fact, they've had to help us a couple of times with a few things that we needed, so it's a great staff you got.
1: Yeah, the lake's all about having fun. You're doing a great job, Landon. Yep. We appreciate you. I'm glad you're still alive.
0: Yeah, no kidding. That's what we're back to, though. Of course, it's all about getting ready for spring and summertime. And, of course, the kids are going to be getting out of school, and you're looking for something fun to do. That's why we do the Spring Fling, to kick off the season, introduce folks to the lakes that haven't been before. Remember, everything down here is complimentary. The carnitas and the sausage wraps we're going to do tonight are complimentary. Cold beer. We also

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1: They do a great job for us, man. 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
0: Great stuff. So, again, thank you very much, Greg Thornton. And, again, if you want more information on gate fees, all that stuff, head to awesome98.com. And, of course, don't forget, active duty and veteran military, get in free. So,
1: it's the best bargain in town. What are you going to do for $20 all day long?
0: All day long. You can come out here, eat for free, fish, play golf, and watch giant caterpillar excavators move dirt. And that sounds like a fun day to me.
1: Yeah, and just go fishing.
0: There you go. That's right. Everybody come see Greg.

us on when you're working out or just working or out. 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

Lubbock's greatest hits of the 80s, 90s, and more. We are Awesome 98. Everybody, Landon King, I'm here at Buffalo Springs Lake for the Spring Fling, the 13th annual. Matter of fact, having some nice little rain showers here and there, and then, of course, by this evening, it's supposed to be all cleared off. You know, we kick off the music and the food, usually around 6, 6:30, something like that. It's supposed to be very nice by then. It's nice and cool out here now. It's just absolutely gorgeous. And again, tonight, my good friend Wes Wicker of Big Wicks. You may have heard of all of his different sauces and seasonings that he does. He's going to do carnitas for us, as well as some sausage wraps with his new chicken bacon ranch sausage. So you'll be able to come out and try some of that. Matter of fact, he's bringing his big old smoker out here to do it all on. We even told him, we've got the Coors Light smoker. You can use that. He said, no, I got mine. And so he's going to bring it, and you won't be able to miss it. But either way, we're here in Campsite A. Cold beer from Coors Light and a lot of other stuff that they carry, including Miller Lite. We've got Happy Thursday Seltzers. We've got Topo Chico. We've got Flight from Yingling. And you're welcome to all of that. We got it all eyes down, ready to go. And then, of course, the carnitas and all that as well. All that is complimentary. The only cost to come to Spring Fling is your regular gate admission to Buffalo Springs Lake. 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

veterans get in absolutely free. 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
3: 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James Raby in the morning. Awesome 98. Lubbock's greatest hits of the 80s and 90s.
4: This job includes 126 days off a year. That was weekends they included in the job posting. Hey, it's James Raby. Tomorrow morning, 7:15. What's the most ridiculous thing a company has tried to pass off as an employee benefit?

0: Lubbock's greatest hits of the 80s, 90s, and more. We are Awesome 98 on a beautiful day here at Buffalo Springs Lake. Hey, everyone, Landon King. I'm here in Campsite A, spot 34, matter of fact. You won't be able to miss us when you come down the hill and head towards the campgrounds because we've got all the Coors Light and Lone Star tents up. You'll see the big Coors Light cooker. And then here in just a bit, my friend Wes Wicker will be here with his big, bright cooker that he's going to bring out to cook his chicken bacon ranch sausages on. And he's making carnitas for everybody. And again, that's all complimentary, including the beer. We've got beer from Coors Light, Miller Light, Happy Thursday, Yingling Flight, and a whole bunch of others. Lone Star is in there, and Miller Light, like I said, Banquet, Coors Light, Banquet Beer, a whole bunch of stuff. So all that is complimentary. We want you to just come out and enjoy. Remember, the only fee to come to Spring Fling is your regular gate admission to get into Buffalo Springs Lake. That's posted at awesome98.com. Remember, active duty and veteran military members get in absolutely free, and we definitely want to serve you. So come out and join us and let us serve those who have served. We'd love to see you out here. So come on out. Again, it's going to be an absolutely gorgeous evening. The skies are supposed to be clear. We got the huge Freedom Firewood campfire going. Speaking of that campfire, Mark Patterson, my good friend who I actually met at Buffalo Springs Lake. He's a Pampa guy, and Mark is a great musician. Matter of fact, you can search him on Google. It's the Mark Patterson Band. And Mark is going to be performing for us tonight around the Freedom Firewood campfire. So bring the whole family out. Remember, it is very kid-friendly. They can fish right across the street. There's the golf course right there. There's the playground. And, of course, hiking and all the other stuff that the kids can do. So feel free to bring them out as well. And, again, it's the Spring Fling brought to you by Coors Light, Pollard Friendly Ford, United Supermarkets, and, of course, Buffalo Springs Lake.
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7: Jim Loving South Plains weather forecast on this Wednesday as clouds continue to increase, temperatures in lower 70s, and a chance for thundershowers above 40% by the afternoon. 70% chance for thunderstorms for this Wednesday evening as temperatures will drop into the lower 50s. On Thursday, the mid-upper 70s, a continued chance for rain. The weather is brought to you by Sonic and the Sonic Refreshers from the KMAG Storm Team. I'm meteorologist Ron Roberts.
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0: Lubbock's greatest hits of the 80s, 90s, and more. We are Awesome 98. Hey, everyone. Landon King. I'm here at Campsite A. Spot 34 is where we are. You can't miss us as we do the spring fling. Now we're on to Wednesday. And, of course, we're going to have carnitas tonight. I'll talk more about that in a bit. But right now, lake manager and buddy of mine, Greg Thornton, with me. Greg, the lake looks fantastic.
1: Thanks, bro. We're working every day.
0: Matter of fact, right across from the campsite here, they're out there with a big old crane getting more of those cattails out of the water.
1: Well, we're taking some mud. We're going to deepen the lake a little bit. And we're putting, you see all these fountains around the lake?
0: Yeah.
1: That's to oxygenate the water. We're going to try to keep the

0: mosquitoes down, keep the fish alive this year, not have a fish kill.
1: Yeah, I saw you posted that on our Facebook group about, hey, if anybody wants one of these, it's a really cool water feature, and it does great for the environment, too.
0: It looks so cool. Yeah. It does great things for the lake. And, yeah, we've got a lot of participants joining in on that.
1: Yeah, so do remember, when you come out to the lake, you're going to notice a lot of the great improvements. Don't forget the brand-new marina. Of course, they're going to be open Friday through Sunday. And you're able to go over there and enjoy some great food, great live music, and a whole bunch more. But Greg and his team have done a great job out here at Buffalo Springs Lake. Matter of fact, they've had to help us a couple of times with a few things that we needed. So it's a great staff you get.
0: Yeah. The lake's all about having fun. You're doing a great job, Landon. Yep. We appreciate you. I'm glad you're still alive.
1: Yeah, no kidding. That's what we're back to, though. Of course, it's all about getting ready for spring and summertime. And, of course, the kids are going to be getting out of school, and you're looking for something fun to do. That's why we do the Spring Fling, to kick off the season, introduce folks to the lakes that haven't been before. Remember, everything down here is complimentary. The carnitas and the sausage wraps we're going to do tonight are complimentary. Cold beer. We also have seltzers and all kinds of things. 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Right?
0: They do a great job for us, man. They take care of us.
1: Great stuff. So, again, thank you very much, Greg Thornton. And, again, if you want more information on gate fees, all that stuff, head to awesome98.com. And, of course, don't forget, active duty and veteran military, get in free. So,
0: great deal. It's the best bargain in town.
1: There you go.
0: What are you going to do for $20 all day long?
1: All day long. You can come out here, eat for free, fish, play golf, and watch giant caterpillar excavators move dirt.

Lubbock's greatest hits of the 80s, 90s, and more. We are Awesome 98. Everyone, Landon King, I'm here at Buffalo Springs Lake, Campsite A, spot 34, as a matter of fact. You can't miss us as we're getting ready for tonight. Of course, the rain is clearing off. It's starting to get really nice out here. Of course, we will have some cloud cover tonight, but we won't have any rain because it looks like that's cleared out. So we got the fire going, and we're all out here having a great time as we sat under the tents and just kind of watched the rain. But tonight, we've got Wes Wicker with Big Wicker.

0: picks. He has a lot of different sauces and seasonings and things, and he's going to bring out some carnitas, and then he's also going to do some of his chicken bacon ranch sausages that are very good, by the way. Also, we've got, of course, cold beer from Coors Light and Great Plains Distributors, and they brought out Miller Lite, again, Coors Light. We got some Happy Thursdays. We got some Topo Chico seltzers. I think we got some Lone Star beer in there. What else we got? Coors Banquet beer. All in there. So you can sample all of those. And again, everything down here at the Spring Fling is complimentary. Everything. The beer, the food, the fun, the fellowship around the fire, the live music tonight from Mark Patterson. He's going to be playing tonight around the Freedom Firewood Campfire. So everybody come on out. And just remember, the only fee is the regular gate admission to get into Buffalo Springs Lake. That's posted at awesome98.com. Active duty and veteran military members get in absolutely free. So come and see us. We do it live on Awesome 98.
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Lubbock's greatest hits of the 80s, 90s, and more. We are Awesome 98. Everybody, Landon King, I'm here at Buffalo Springs Lake for the Spring Fling, the 13th annual. Matter of fact, having some nice little rain showers here and there, and then, of course, by this evening, it's supposed to be all cleared off. You know, we kick off the music and the food, usually around 6, 6:30, something like that. It's supposed to be very nice by then. It's nice and cool out here now. It's just absolutely gorgeous. And again, tonight, my good friend Wes Wicker of Big Wicks. You may have heard of all of his different sauces and seasonings that he does. He's going to do carnitas for us, as well as some sausage wraps with his new chicken bacon ranch sausage. So you'll be able to come out and try some of that. Matter of fact, he's bringing his big old smoker out here to do it all on. We even told him, we've got the Coors Light smoker. You can use that. He said, no, I got mine. And so he's going to bring it, and you won't be able to miss it. But either way, we're here in Campsite A. Cold beer from Coors Light and a lot of other stuff that they carry, including Miller Lite. We've got Happy Thursday Seltzers. We've got Topo Chico. We've got Flight from Yingling. 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We got it all eyes down, ready to go. 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

0: Lubbock's greatest hits of the 80s, 90s, and more. We are Awesome 98 on a beautiful day here at Buffalo Springs Lake. Hey, everyone, Landon King. I'm here in Campsite A, spot 34, matter of fact. You won't be able to miss us when you come down the hill and head towards the campgrounds because we've got all the Coors Light and Lone Star tents up. You'll see the big Coors Light cooker. And then here in just a bit, my friend Wes Wicker will be here with his big, bright cooker that he's going to bring out to cook his chicken bacon ranch sausages on. And he's making carnitas for everybody. And again, that's all complimentary, including the beer. We've got beer from Coors Light, Miller Light, Happy Thursday, Yingling Flight, and a whole bunch of others. Lone Star is in there, and Miller Light, like I said, Banquet, Coors Light, Banquet Beer, a whole bunch of stuff. So all that is complimentary. We want you to just come out and enjoy. 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Remember, active duty and veteran military members get in absolutely free, and we definitely want to serve you. So come out and join us and let us serve those who have served. We'd love to see you out here. So come on out. Again, it's going to be an absolutely gorgeous evening. The skies are supposed to be clear. We got the huge Freedom Firewood campfire going. Speaking of that campfire, Mark Patterson, my good friend who I actually met at Buffalo Springs Lake. He's a Pampa guy, and Mark is a great musician. Matter of fact, you can search him on Google. It's the Mark Patterson Band. And Mark is going to be performing for us tonight around the Freedom Firewood campfire. So bring the whole family out. Remember, it is very kid-friendly. They can fish right across the street. There's the golf course right there. There's the playground. And, of course, hiking and all the other stuff that the kids can do. So feel free to bring them out as well. And, again, it's the Spring Fling brought to you by Coors Light, Pollard Friendly Ford, United Supermarkets, and, of course, Buffalo Springs Lake.
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0: greatest hits of the 80s, 90s, and more. We are Awesome 98. Everyone, Landon King, I'm here at Buffalo Springs Lake, Campsite A, spot 34, as a matter of fact. You can't miss us. As we're getting ready for tonight, of course, the rain is clearing off. It's starting to get really nice out here. Of course, we will have some cloud cover tonight, but we won't have any rain because it looks like that's cleared out. So we got the fire going, and we're all out here having a great time as we sat under the tents and just kind of watched the rain. But tonight, we've got Wes Wicker with Big Wicks. He has a lot of different sauces and seasonings and things, and he's going to bring out some carnitas, and then he's also going to do some of his chicken bacon ranch sausages that are very good, by the way. Also, we've got, of course, cold beer from Coors Light and Great Plains Distributors, and they brought out Miller Lite, again, Coors Light. We got some Happy Thursdays. We got some Topo Chico seltzers. I think we got some Lone Star beer in there. What else we got? Coors Banquet beer. All in there. So you can sample all of those. And again, everything down here at the Spring Fling is complimentary. Everything. The beer, the food, the fun, the fellowship around the fire, the live music tonight from Mark Patterson. He's going to be playing tonight around the Freedom Firewood Campfire. So everybody come on out. And just remember, the only fee is the regular gate admission to get into Buffalo Springs Lake. That's posted at awesome98.com. Active duty and veteran military members get in absolutely free. So come and see us. We do it live on Awesome 98.
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4: You're loving South Plains weather forecast on this Wednesday as clouds continue to increase, temperatures in lower 70s, and a chance for thundershowers above 40% by the afternoon. 70% chance for thunderstorms for this Wednesday evening as temperatures will drop into the lower 50s. On Thursday, the mid-upper 70s, a continued chance for rain. The weather is brought to you by Sonic and the Sonic Refreshers from the KMAG Storm Team. I'm meteorologist Ron Roberts.
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Lubbock's greatest hits of the 80s, 90s, and more. We are Awesome 98. Everyone, Landon King, I'm here at Buffalo Springs Lake in Campsite A as we're gearing up for tonight. The weather has cleared off. It's beautiful out here now. And, well, we got the fire going, the Freedom Firewood Fire, where we're going to have Mark Patterson playing around tonight. And then also our friend Wes Wicker from Big Wicks. He has a lot of different sauces and seasonings and things. He's going to bring out some carnitas. And he's also going to do some of his chicken bacon ranch sausages. So those are going to be very good. I've had several of them. They're really, really good. So just look for his big, bright cooker. You'll see it sitting out here. And, of course, all the Coors Light and Lone Star Light tents. And just come hang out with us. It's going to be a lot of fun tonight. And I had a lot of people asking, is the party over? No. In previous, we did a crawfish boil in the pouring rain one time. And we had about 70 people there. So the weather means nothing. We're still going to have a good time for the Spring Fling 2026. Again, the 13th year here at Buffalo Springs Lake. 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We need you to come drink all this beer.

0: Lubbock's greatest hits of the 80s, 90s, and more. We are Awesome 98. Hey, everyone. Landon King. I'm here at Campsite A. Spot 34 is where we are. You can't miss us as we do the spring fling. Now we're on to Wednesday. And, of course, we're going to have carnitas tonight. I'll talk more about that in a bit. But right now, lake manager and buddy of mine, Greg Thornton, with me. Greg, the lake looks fantastic.
1: Thanks, bro. We're working every day.
0: Matter of fact, right across from the campsite here, they're out there with a big old crane getting more of those cattails out of the water.
1: Well, we're taking some mud. We're going to deepen the lake a little bit. And we're putting, you see all these fountains around the lake?
0: Yeah.
1: That's to oxygenate the water. We're going to try to keep the mosquitoes down, keep the fish alive this year, not have a fish kill.
0: Yeah, I saw you posted that on our Facebook group about, hey, if anybody wants one of these, it's a really cool water feature, and it does great for the environment too.
1: It looks so cool.
0: Yeah.
1: It does great things for the lake, and we've got a lot of participants joining in on that.
0: Yeah, so do remember, when you come out to the lake, you're going to notice a lot of the great improvements. Don't forget the brand new marina. Of course, they're going to be open Friday through Sunday, and you're able to go over there and enjoy some great food, great live music, and a whole bunch more. But Greg and his team have done a great job out here at Buffalo Springs Lake. Matter of fact, they've had to help us a couple of times with a few things that we needed, so it's a great staff you got.
1: Yeah, the lake's all about having fun. You're doing a great job, Landon. Yep. We appreciate you. I'm glad you're still alive.
0: Yeah, no kidding. That's what we're back to, though. Of course, it's all about getting ready for spring and summertime. And, of course, the kids are going to be getting out of school, and you're looking for something fun to do. 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
1: They do a great job for us,
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0: Great stuff. So, again, thank you very much, Greg Thornton. And, again, if you want more information on gate fees, all that stuff, head to awesome98.com. And, of course, don't forget, active duty and veteran military, get in free. 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
0: 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And,

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1: Yeah, and just go fishing.
0: There you go. That's right. Everybody come see Greg and the crew out here at Buffalo Springs Lake. Spring Fling continues tonight.
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14: 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Awesome 98. Lubbock's greatest hits of the 80s and 90s.
15: This job includes 126 days off a year. That was weekends they included in the job posting. Hey, it's James Raby. Tomorrow morning, 7:15. What's the most ridiculous thing a company has tried to pass off as an employee benefit?

0: Lubbock's greatest hits of the 80s, 90s, and more. We are Awesome 98. Everybody, Landon King, I'm here at Buffalo Springs Lake for the Spring Fling, the 13th annual. Matter of fact, having some nice little rain showers here and there, and then, of course, by this evening, it's supposed to be all cleared off. You know, we kick off the music and the food usually around 6, 6:30, something like that. It's supposed to be very nice by then. It's nice and cool out here now. It's just absolutely gorgeous. And again, tonight, my good friend Wes Wicker of Big Wicks. You may have heard of all of his different sauces and seasonings that he does. He's going to do carnitas for us, as well as some sausage wraps with his new chicken bacon ranch sausage. So you'll be able to come out and try some of that. Matter of fact, he's bringing his big old smoker out here to do it all on. We even told him, we've got the Coors Light smoker. You can use that. He said, no, I got mine. And so he's going to bring it, and you won't be able to miss it. But either way, we're here in Campsite A. Cold beer from Coors Light and a lot of other stuff that they carry, including Miller Lite. We've got Happy Thursday Seltzers. We've got Topo Chico. We've got Flight from Yingling. And you're welcome to all of that. We got it all eyes down, ready to go. And then, of course, the carnitas and all that as well. All that is complimentary. The only cost to come to Spring Fling is your regular gate admission to Buffalo Springs Lake. 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So come out and see us, Buffalo Springs Lake, for the Spring Fling, brought to you by Coors Light, United Supermarkets, Hydrate X, also South Plains Electric Co-op, and Pollard Friendly Ford, as we do it live on Awesome 98.
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0: Good luck with Top Plains weather forecast. As temperatures overnight through morning dropping into the lower 50s and a chance for rain at 70%, up to 77 degrees on Thursday, and a 50% chance for showers or a thunderstorm. So plentiful rain chances will be with us right into at least Friday. The weather is brought to you by Sonic and the Sonic Refreshers from the KMAX Storm Team and meteorologist Ron Roberts.
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